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0: Fratty on Max.
1: You ever ditched work early? Two air traffic controllers in New York allegedly punched out early in March and may have led to an Air Canada flight striking a fire truck on the runway of LaGuardia Airport. I would never leave this job early, which is why I nap between songs. But I'm not always napping. Sometimes I'm drinking. Here's Limb Lifter with Tinfoil.

0: It's Fatty on Max.
1: You want some really Canadian ice cream? Chapman's. They're going hard. The ice cream maker says they're looking to replace 70% of their American ingredients due to the trade war, and they're not going to raise prices of their ice cream until at least 2028. This is also a good time to maybe start making your own ice cream. You can go buy an ice cream maker. Then after you use it twice, you can put it in the cellar next to the bread maker, the blender, the soda stream, the vacuum sealer, and the instant pot. Here's Black Rebel Motorcycle Club.

0: 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It is Fatty with you this evening. This whole trade war thing with the United States getting kind of crazy, especially with the Lake Ontario, Lake America thing. But you know who's liking this? Historians. Explain what's going on in two songs. First, David Bowie, I'm Afraid of Americans.
1: Johnny's in America, no tricks at the wheel.

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1: At this point, you know about the whole Lake Ontario, Lake America thing. We don't call it Lake America here because we're here. But you don't have to call it that. The name change has not been acknowledged in Canada, just in the United States. But did you know, little history, Lake Ontario gets its name from the Huron tribe's word for Great Lake. It's like how Happy Land got its name from that feeling its residents never felt. Here's Audio Slave.

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4: Mainly cloudy tonight with a 40% chance for showers, which could be heavy at times, and the risk of a thunderstorm, the low 17. Tomorrow, showers at times heavy with the chance of a thunderstorm both in the morning and the afternoon, the high 26 but feeling 34. And for Thursday, cloudy with a 30% chance of showers, the high 24 degrees.

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It is Fatty with you this evening. You know any... It is Fatty with you this evening.

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3: Mainly cloudy tonight with a 40% chance for showers, which could be heavy at times, and the risk of a thunderstorm, the low 17. Tomorrow, showers at times heavy with the chance of a thunderstorm both in the morning and the afternoon, the high 26 but feeling 34. And for Thursday, cloudy with a 30% chance of showers, the high 24 degrees.

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5: Mainly cloudy tonight with a 40% chance for showers, which could be heavy at times, and the risk of a thunderstorm, the low 17. Tomorrow, showers at times heavy with the chance of a thunderstorm both in the morning and the afternoon, the high 26 but feeling 34. And for Thursday, cloudy with a 30% chance of showers, the high 24 degrees.

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4: Mainly cloudy tonight with a 40% chance for showers, which could be heavy at times, and the risk of a thunderstorm, the low 17. Tomorrow, showers at times heavy with the chance of a thunderstorm both in the morning and the afternoon, the high 26 but feeling 34. And for Thursday, cloudy with a 30% chance of showers, the high 24 degrees.

0: No music was harmed in the making of this radio station. Not yet, anyways. I think we can squeeze it in next Tuesday. Wait a minute, is everybody free next Tuesday? Everybody is?
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0: Why, Sean? Well, I mean, why can't you make next Tuesday? Next FM, the alternative north.

Aurelia, Barry Muskoka. We're the Alternative North. 89.1 Max FM. 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

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But we're extroverted and a lot of fun at parties. Aurelia, Barry, Muskoka, 89.1 Max

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Not yet, anyways. Anyway, we can squeeze it in next Tuesday if anybody's up for that. Does anyone want to come over? We'll drink beer and harm music or something? 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
2: Mainly cloudy tonight with a 40% chance for showers, which could be heavy at times, and the risk of a thunderstorm, the low 17. Tomorrow, showers at times heavy with the chance of a thunderstorm both in the morning and the afternoon, the high 26 but feeling 34. And for Thursday, cloudy with a 30% chance of showers, the high 24 degrees.

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2: Mainly cloudy tonight with a 40% chance for showers, which could be heavy at times, and the risk of a thunderstorm, the low 17. Tomorrow, showers at times heavy with the chance of a thunderstorm both in the morning and the afternoon, the high 26 but feeling 34. And for Thursday, cloudy with a 30% chance of showers, the high 24 degrees.

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4: Mainly cloudy tonight with a 40% chance for showers, which could be heavy at times, and the risk of a thunderstorm, the low 17. Tomorrow, showers at times heavy with the chance of a thunderstorm both in the morning and the afternoon, the high 26 but feeling 34. And for Thursday, cloudy with a 30% chance of showers, the high 24 degrees.

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2: Mainly cloudy tonight with a 40% chance for showers, which could be heavy at times, and the risk of a thunderstorm, the low 17. Tomorrow, showers at times heavy with the chance of a thunderstorm both in the morning and the afternoon, the high 26 but feeling 34. And for Thursday, cloudy with a 30% chance of showers, the high 24 degrees.

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Push the pawn right through the past. And this one's for the silence and the questions that it brings, and the smell of time and the reverence.

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1: Hey, everyone. 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
2: Mainly cloudy tonight with a 40% chance for showers, which could be heavy at times, and the risk of a thunderstorm, the low 17. Tomorrow, showers at times heavy with the chance of a thunderstorm both in the morning and the afternoon, the high 26 but feeling 34. And for Thursday, cloudy with a 30% chance of showers, the high 24 degrees. 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
2: Mainly cloudy tonight with a 40% chance for showers, which could be heavy at times, and the risk of a thunderstorm, the low 17. Tomorrow, showers at times heavy with the chance of a thunderstorm both in the morning and the afternoon, the high 26 but feeling 34. And for Thursday, cloudy with a 30% chance of showers, the high 24 degrees.

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I mean, they've got some great jams. It's just not our thing. 89.1 Max FM.

lights, and the band plays some song about forgetting yourself for a while. And the piano's this melancholy soundtrack to her smile. In that white dress she

L-E-T-T-I-S-O. Letters that don't sound great when said out loud. But the government wants us to say them at least every once in a while. Max FM. Aurelia. Barry. Muskoka. 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
1: Not all heroes wear capes. When 22-year-old Connor Gibson noticed that his grandma couldn't afford to get dentures, he decided to fix this problem himself. Now, traditionally, a pair of dentures takes about 3 months to create. So what did Gibson do? Well, he's an engineering student at the University of Tennessee, and he decided to create a non-profit called Remote Area Medical, where he makes free custom dentures using AI and 3D printing. Now, he said he wanted to give his grandma a quality of life that she didn't currently have, so he went out of his way. And now he's given them away for free. What a legend. So anyone who can't afford to get dentures, the 22-year-old Connor Gibson has gone out of his way to fix this problem for older people. So congratulations, you're my hero of the week, Connor. Connor's like the opposite of the tooth fairy. The tooth fairy takes teeth and gives you a couple of bucks. Connor, he gives you teeth for free.
0: It's Max Mornings with Oz.

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1: Good morning, I'm Martin Vanderwood. Mark Carney says Canada will press on with building the economy in spite of the antics of the Trump White House. The Prime Minister also said criticism of Canada's military by U.S. Secretary of Defense Pete Hegseth is beneath his office.
2: When the Americans stop doing memes, stop throwing shade, stop trying to be tough, and start being serious about having those discussions, we can have those discussions.
1: Hegseth made a derogatory post on X showing two Canadian Army cadets. BC Premier David Eby said the post and the Pentagon's defense of it are an embarrassment. Ontario teachers are prepping for the start of school next week without a contract. And while there has been no call for any job action yet, the Big Five education unions released a joint statement addressing the Ford government's plan to centralize issues rather than leave some for local boards and unions to decide. The unions say stacking everything at Queen's Park for decisions will eliminate local autonomy and weaken the ability of individual school boards to address their specific needs. Orillia Power Generation will pay a $1 million dividend to the city. OPG operates 7 hydroelectric generating stations and a couple of solar farms, which made a profit of about $400,000 last year. The corporation also sold off some land along the Trent Severn Waterway. That made another $650,000. Orillia Power has been generating electricity for more than 100 years, and the city is its sole shareholder. And now sports.
3: I'm RJ Broadhead. Here's the morning sports. The Blue Jays managed only 3 hits and lost to Cleveland 6-1. Jays are now 2.5 games behind the Guardians for the final playoff spot with 2 games left in this series. Jays ace Dylan Cease gets the start tonight. The Rangers won and closed to within a game for the AL West lead following the Astros' loss to the White Sox. Milwaukee beat the Cubs to move 8 games ahead of them in the Central, and the Phillies defeated Arizona to pass the Cubs for the first wild card. The rest to the playoff teams, the Rays and Yankees won. Taking losses were the Red Sox, Dodgers, Braves, and Padres. The New Jersey Devils acquired Luke Evangelista from Nashville. Canadians Corey Connors and Nick Taylor were named to the international team for the President's Cup later this month. At the U.S. Open, number 1 seed Alexander Zverev survived a first-round scare and rallied to win in 5 sets. Gael Monfils won on his 40th birthday. Denis Shapovalov and Leila Fernandez play their second-round matches today.
1: The forecast for Orillia, Barrie, and Muskoka. A severe thunderstorm watch is in effect. Overcast today with some showers and thunderstorms at a high of 26. More showers and thunderstorms tonight, a low of 17. We'll see clearing skies tomorrow, the high 24. And sun and cloud for Friday, the high once again 24.
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1: One of the most untrustworthy people in the world, in my opinion, Bill Gates, has come out and said that AI is a big problem. Jobs. Gates believes that some of the earliest disruption will hit sales, customer service, software engineering, and paralegal work. He said it won't stop there, though. Next, they'll move on to loan assessments, data analytics, even helping in triage with patients. Gates believes the government needs to act before large numbers of people are unemployed or underemployed, because waiting until displacement happens is far too late. Gates also said that job losses aren't even the scariest scenario. He is more worried about AI-assisted cybercrime. The same AI that's capable of helping us is also able to take us down. He thinks vulnerable places are banks, hospitals, electrical grid, water systems, and government infrastructure. Come on now, man. That's already happening, though, isn't it? He's calling it bioterrorism, and he says that that's the scariest part of AI. Like, I haven't got a lot of trust for Bill. I'm not even a fan of Bill Gates, by any means. Isn't arguing that AI is evil, although I'm arguing that Gates could be evil. He just says that if it's not controlled, it could destroy us. So Bill wants a tax on robots, taking people's jobs. So congratulations, AI. You're just like us. You're about to be taxed.
0: The good news is Oz is only on till 10, so we'll be done this thing in no time. The bad news is it's not 10 yet. It's Oz on Max.

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5: A severe thunderstorm watch is in effect. Overcast today with some showers and thunderstorms at a high of 26. More showers and thunderstorms tonight, a low of 17. We'll see clearing skies tomorrow, the high 24. And sun and cloud for Friday, the high once again 24.

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1: I'm not sure if this is the coolest thing in the world or the stupidest thing in the world. It's a breathalyzer for your ankle. It's an ankle tag that knows when you've been drinking. Continuous alcohol monitoring ankle bracelet. This is what the courts in the United Kingdom, England and Wales are using to monitor people who have been ordered to not drink alcohol. It was introduced in 2014 and has really expanded at the start of 2020. Unlike a breathalyzer, which catches you after you've consumed, this bad boy will watch you for 24/7. Now, 95% of the alcohol is processed by your liver. 4% leaves through your lungs and kidneys, and 1% leaves through your skin. And that's where the ankle monitor comes into play. So a journalist took it to the pub. His name is Joe Harker. He ended up slapping one on his leg and going to the pub for lunch. He started at around about 12:10, consuming 2 vodka soda waters and 3 pints over a couple of hours. Estimated around 8 units of alcohol. The ankle monitor started detecting about an hour later. Here's the surprising part. He stopped drinking about 2:30 p.m., but his alcohol reading didn't actually peak until 4:47. This is where Joe decided to get a bit experimental. He got some raw chicken skin and put that between the device and his leg. That didn't work. So he then used a condom. That didn't work. So he used a piece of bologna. Still didn't work. I think it's funny that he tried raw chicken skin, condoms and bologna to fool the ankle monitor. At some point, you're not beating the system. You're just making a sandwich.
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Ooh, let everybody talk right now. So tell me what you want right now. 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
1: A new trend with Gen Z males is freaking out doctors. It's called pheromone maxing. This is where they decide not to use any deodorant, take a shower and wear the same clothes repeatedly for 7 days. Now, this was normal when I was a teenager. It had nothing to do with trying to use pheromones, though. It was just being lazy and gross. Dr. Zachary Rubon has come out and said, not a chance. This is a terrible idea. There's no scientific basis that says not showering will create the pheromones to attract women. In fact, Dr. Zachary went as far to get a study where they studied the brain to see if there was any movement in the old brain when you smelt someone's stinky BO. And it was a big no-no. Zero. So guys, put some deodorant on, nice clothes, shower, and you've got a higher chance than pheromone maxing.
0: The good news is Oz is only on till 10, so we'll be done this thing in no time. The bad news is it's not 10 yet. It's Oz on Max.

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1: Good morning, I'm Martin Vanderwood. Mark Carney says Canada will press on with building the economy in spite of the antics of the Trump White House. The Prime Minister also said criticism of Canada's military by U.S. Secretary of Defense Pete Hegseth is beneath his office.
2: When the Americans stop doing memes, stop throwing shade, stop trying to be tough, and start being serious about having those discussions, we can have those discussions.
1: Hegseth made a derogatory post on X showing two Canadian Army cadets. BC Premier David Eby said the post and the Pentagon's defense of it are an embarrassment. Orillia Power Generation will pay a $1 million dividend to the city. OPG operates 7 hydroelectric generating stations and a couple of solar farms, which made a profit of about $400,000 last year. The corporation also sold off some land along the Trent Severn Waterway. That made another $650,000. Orillia Power has been generating electricity for more than 100 years, and the city is its sole shareholder. RBC believes there's a gradual recovery going on in Canada's housing market, but when the numbers are finalized, sales and prices will still be down for this year. The bank says the recovery is not uniform across the country, with Ontario and BC still slow. For next year, the bank is predicting sales will increase by nearly 7% nationally, with prices going up by about 1%. And now sports.
3: I'm RJ Broadhead. Here's the morning sports. The Blue Jays managed only 3 hits and lost to Cleveland 6-1. Jays are now 2.5 games behind the Guardians for the final playoff spot with 2 games left in this series. Jays ace Dylan Cease gets the start tonight. The Rangers won and closed to within a game for the AL West lead following the Astros' loss to the White Sox. Milwaukee beat the Cubs to move 8 games ahead of them in the Central. And the Phillies defeated Arizona to pass the Cubs for the first wild card. The rest to the playoff teams, the Rays and Yankees won. Taking losses were the Red Sox, Dodgers, Braves, and Padres. The New Jersey Devils acquired Luke Evangelista from Nashville. Canadians Corey Connors and Nick Taylor were named to the international team for the President's Cup later this month. At the U.S. Open, number 1 seed Alexander Zverev survived a first-round scare and rallied to win in 5 sets. Gael Monfils won on his 40th birthday. Denis Shapovalov and Leila Fernandez play their second-round matches today.
1: The forecast for Orillia, Barrie, and Muskoka. Overcast today with some showers and thunderstorms at a high of 26. More showers and thunderstorms tonight, a low of 17. We'll see clearing skies tomorrow, the high 24. And sun and cloud for Friday, the high once again 24.
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1: Crazy story coming out about Bitcoin. A Canadian man and a Canadian company are at odds currently because he decided to use the Canadian company called CoinKite. They had a piece of software which is called a cold card hard wallet. Apparently he kept his $1.6 million worth of Bitcoin on there. And unfortunately, there was an issue with the code that made it vulnerable to hackers. He went to check his Bitcoin and he noticed that it was all gone. $1.6 million gone in seconds from this man's cold storage wallet. This is the hardest thing about crypto. Why can't the banks just get on board? I know that's what it's meant to be. But if you do have a lot of cash in crypto, do you really want to keep it on a little wallet tucked away in your office? I think it's okay when you got a couple of $100 on there, but when you got $1.6 million, I don't know. That would just about end me if I finally had $1.6 million and could escape from society, only to have it stolen by some dirty hackers.
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1: You decide on what's played. We call this Spins and Needles. This morning I've brought in the artist Velvet Revolver. Two different albums. I've brought in the album Contraband featuring this song, Fall to Pieces. And I've also brought in the album Seether featuring this hit, also called Seether. What would you like this morning? Let me know. 705-326-8989. Do you want Velvet Revolver's Seether or Fall to Pieces?
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7: Overcast today with some showers and thunderstorms at a high of 26. More showers and thunderstorms tonight, a low of 17. We'll see clearing skies tomorrow, the high 24. And sun and cloud for Friday, the high once again 24.
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1: Spins and Needles this morning, we're featuring Velvet Revolver, two albums, Contraband and Seether. 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The choices were Fall to Pieces and also Seether. You voted and you wanted Seether. Here it is on Spins and Needles.

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1: Good morning, I'm Martin Vanderwood. Mark Carney says Canada will press on with building the economy in spite of the antics of the Trump White House. The Prime Minister also said criticism of Canada's military by U.S. Secretary of Defense Pete Hegseth is beneath his office.
2: When the Americans stop doing memes, stop throwing shade, stop trying to be tough, and start being serious about having those discussions, we can have those discussions.
1: Hegseth made a derogatory post on X showing two Canadian Army cadets. BC Premier David Eby said the post and the Pentagon's defense of it are an embarrassment. Ontario teachers are prepping for the start of school next week without a contract. And while there has been no call for any job action yet, the Big Five education unions released a joint statement addressing the Ford government's plan to centralize issues rather than leave some for local boards and unions to decide. The unions say stacking everything at Queen's Park for decisions will eliminate local autonomy and weaken the ability of individual school boards to address their specific needs. Orillia Power Generation will pay a $1 million dividend to the city. OPG operates 7 hydroelectric generating stations and a couple of solar farms, which made a profit of about $400,000 last year. The corporation also sold off some land along the Trent Severn Waterway. That made another $650,000. Orillia Power has been generating electricity for more than 100 years, and the city is its sole shareholder. And now sports.
3: I'm RJ Broadhead. Here's the morning sports. The Blue Jays managed only 3 hits and lost to Cleveland 6-1. Jays are now 2.5 games behind the Guardians for the final playoff spot with 2 games left in this series. Jays ace Dylan Cease gets the start tonight. The Rangers won and closed to within a game for the AL West lead following the Astros' loss to the White Sox. Milwaukee beat the Cubs to move 8 games ahead of them in the Central, and the Phillies defeated Arizona to pass the Cubs for the first wild card. The rest to the playoff teams, the Rays and Yankees won. Taking losses were the Red Sox, Dodgers, Braves, and Padres. The New Jersey Devils acquired Luke Evangelista from Nashville. Canadians Corey Connors and Nick Taylor were named to the international team for the President's Cup later this month. At the U.S. Open, number 1 seed Alexander Zverev survived a first-round scare and rallied to win in 5 sets. Gael Monfils won on his 40th birthday. Denis Shapovalov and Leila Fernandez play their second-round matches today.
1: The forecast for Orillia, Barrie, and Muskoka. Overcast today with some showers and thunderstorms at a high of 26. More showers and thunderstorms tonight, a low of 17. We'll see clearing skies tomorrow, the high 24, and sun and cloud for Friday, the high once again 24.
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0: This morning on the Text Confessional, somebody texts in, I manage a really good team at a large network equipment vendor. Our HR policy was to fire the bottom 10% of performance each year. So each year I hired a dud. So I never lost anyone from my high-performing team. I feel sorry for the poor people I hired, knowing that I was just going to fire them. Not bad. You did what you had to do. You were given rules to operate within, and you successfully negotiated the rapids of those rules to keep a group together that you liked that performed well. You can't knock that.
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0: 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I mean, it's all just buttons and songs, really, eh? You know what I mean?
1: Oh, don't touch that button. We were never here. I was never here. We were never here. I was never here. 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
1: Not all heroes wear capes. When 22-year-old Connor Gibson noticed that his grandma couldn't afford to get dentures, he decided to fix this problem himself. Now, traditionally, a pair of dentures takes about 3 months to create. So what did Gibson do? Well, he's an engineering student at the University of Tennessee, and he decided to create a non-profit called Remote Area Medical, where he makes free custom dentures using AI and 3D printing. Now, he said he wanted to give his grandma a quality of life that she didn't currently have, so he went out of his way. And now he's given them away for free. What a legend. So anyone who can't afford to get dentures, the 22-year-old Connor Gibson has gone out of his way to fix this problem for older people. So congratulations, you're my hero of the week, Connor. Connor's like the opposite of the tooth fairy. The tooth fairy takes teeth and gives you a couple of bucks. Connor, he gives you teeth for free.
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4: Overcast today with some showers and thunderstorms and a high of 26. More showers and thunderstorms tonight, a low of 17. We'll see clearing skies tomorrow, the high 24, and sun and cloud for Friday, the high once again 24.

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1: One of the most untrustworthy people in the world, in my opinion, Bill Gates, has come out and said that AI is a big problem. Jobs. Gates believes that some of the earliest disruption will hit sales, customer service, software engineering, and paralegal work. He said it won't stop there, though. Next, they'll move on to loan assessments, data analytics, even helping in triage with patients. Gates believes the government needs to act before large numbers of people are unemployed or underemployed, because waiting until displacement happens is far too late. Gates also said that job losses aren't even the scariest scenario. He is more worried about AI-assisted cybercrime. The same AI that's capable of helping us is also able to take us down. He thinks vulnerable places are banks, hospitals, electrical grid, water systems, and government infrastructure. Come on now, man. That's already happening, though, isn't it? He's calling it bioterrorism, and he says that that's the scariest part of AI. Like, I haven't got a lot of trust for Bill. I'm not even a fan of Bill Gates, by any means. Isn't arguing that AI is evil, although I'm arguing that Gates could be evil. He just says that if it's not controlled, it could destroy us. So Bill wants a tax on robots, taking people's jobs. So congratulations, AI. You're just like us. You're about to be taxed.
0: The good news is Oz is only on till 10, so we'll be done this thing in no time. The bad news is it's not 10 yet. It's Oz on Max.

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0: Good morning, I'm Martin Vanderwood. Mark Carney says Canada will press on with building the economy in spite of the antics of the Trump White House. The Prime Minister also said criticism of Canada's military by U.S. Secretary of Defense Pete Hegseth is beneath his office.
1: When the Americans stop doing memes, stop throwing shade, stop trying to be tough, and start being serious about having those discussions, we can have those discussions.
0: Hegseth made a derogatory post on X showing two Canadian Army cadets. BC Premier David Eby said the post and the Pentagon's defense of it are an embarrassment. Orillia Power Generation will pay a $1 million dividend to the city. OPG operates 7 hydroelectric generating stations and a couple of solar farms, which made a profit of about $400,000 last year. The corporation also sold off some land along the Trent Severn Waterway. That made another $650,000. Orillia Power has been generating electricity for more than 100 years, and the city is its sole shareholder. RBC believes there's a gradual recovery going on in Canada's housing market, but when the numbers are finalized, sales and prices will still be down for this year. The bank says the recovery is not uniform across the country, with Ontario and BC still slow. For next year, the bank is predicting sales will increase by nearly 7% nationally, with prices going up by about 1%. And now sports.
2: I'm RJ Broadhead. Here's the morning sports. The Blue Jays managed only 3 hits and lost to Cleveland 6-1. Jays are now 2.5 games behind the Guardians for the final playoff spot with 2 games left in this series. Jays ace Dylan Cease gets the start tonight. The Rangers won and closed to within a game for the AL West lead following the Astros' loss to the White Sox. Milwaukee beat the Cubs to move 8 games ahead of them in the Central. And the Phillies defeated Arizona to pass the Cubs for the first wild card. The rest to the playoff teams, the Rays and Yankees won. Taking losses were the Red Sox, Dodgers, Braves, and Padres. The New Jersey Devils acquired Luke Evangelista from Nashville. Canadians Corey Connors and Nick Taylor were named to the international team for the President's Cup later this month. At the U.S. Open, number 1 seed Alexander Zverev survived a first-round scare and rallied to win in 5 sets. Gael Monfils won on his 40th birthday. Denis Shapovalov and Leila Fernandez play their second-round matches today.
0: The forecast for Orillia, Barrie, and Muskoka. Overcast today with some showers and thunderstorms at a high of 26. More showers and thunderstorms tonight, a low of 17. We'll see clearing skies tomorrow, the high 24, and sun and cloud for Friday, the high once again 24.
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1: I'm not sure if this is the coolest thing in the world or the stupidest thing in the world. It's a breathalyzer for your ankle. It's an ankle tag that knows when you've been drinking. Continuous alcohol monitoring ankle bracelet. This is what the courts in the United Kingdom, England and Wales are using to monitor people who have been ordered to not drink alcohol. It was introduced in 2014 and has really expanded at the start of 2020. Unlike a breathalyzer, which catches you after you've consumed, this bad boy will watch you for 24/7. Now, 95% of the alcohol is processed by your liver. 4% leaves through your lungs and kidneys, and 1% leaves through your skin. And that's where the ankle monitor comes into play. So a journalist took it to the pub. His name is Joe Harker. He ended up slapping one on his leg and going to the pub for lunch. He started around about 12:10, consuming 2 vodka soda waters and 3 pints over a couple of hours. Estimated around 8 units of alcohol. The ankle monitor started detecting about an hour later. Here's the surprising part. He stopped drinking about 2:30 p.m., but his alcohol reading didn't actually peak until 4:47. This is where Joe decided to get a bit experimental. He got some raw chicken skin and put that between the device in his leg. That didn't work. So he then used a condom. That didn't work. So he used a piece of bologna. Still didn't work. I think it's funny that he tried raw chicken skin, condoms and bologna to fool the ankle monitor. At some point, you're not beating the system. You're just making a sandwich.
0: 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Or should I say pile drives out of his mouth?
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1: A new trend with Gen Z males is freaking out doctors. It's called pheromone maxing. This is where they decide not to use any deodorant, take a shower and wear the same clothes repeatedly for 7 days. Now, this was normal when I was a teenager. It had nothing to do with trying to use pheromones, though. It was just being lazy and gross. Dr. Zachary Rubon has come out and said, not a chance. This is a terrible idea. There's no scientific basis that says not showering will create the pheromones to attract women. In fact, Dr. Zachary went as far to get a study where they studied the brain to see if there was any movement in the old brain when you smelt someone's stinky BO. And it was a big no-no. Zero. So guys, put some deodorant on, nice clothes, shower, and you've got a higher chance than pheromone maxing.
0: The good news is Oz is only on till 10, so we'll be done this thing in no time. The bad news is it's not 10 yet. It's Oz on Max.

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1: Towns Jewelers has been there for you since 1985. 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
9: Overcast today with some showers and thunderstorms at a high of 26. More showers and thunderstorms tonight, a low of 17. We'll see clearing skies tomorrow, the high 24, and sun and cloud for Friday, the high once again 24.

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1: On the show this morning, we talked about how Bill Gates has stepped up and he's now saying, hey, you should be concerned about AI. Like, you know, Bill's just waking up. He's meant to be one of the smartest people in the world. And he's just getting on board with what the rest of us are saying. We also chatted about how a Canadian man lost $1.6 million worth of Bitcoin. He'd been accumulating Bitcoin since 2020. And unfortunately, he used a Canadian company called CoinKite. And they had a secure hardware wallet called a cold card wallet. Apparently, they didn't do the coding properly, which means there was a software vulnerability, and the hackers took advantage. He lost his $1.6 million worth of Bitcoin, which is crazy. We also chatted about how Gen Z men are using pheromone maxing. This is where they don't shower, use deodorant, or even change clothes. They believe their stinky BO will attract the ladies. Dr. Zachary Rubin stepped up and went, yeah, nah, that's not true. He even went as far as to study some brain activity when women were around these stinky dudes. And yeah, it came up with a no. It's not working. It's just an urban myth. We also chatted about the ankle bracelet. I thought this was the discovery of the day. There is now an ankle bracelet out there. It's called a continuous alcohol monitoring ankle bracelet. And what this thing will do, this is used by the courts in England. And what you do is you slap it on for people who have been ordered not to drink. And it sort of studies the alcohol that seeps out through the skin when you've been drinking. If you had to give up one thing and it was going to be monitored by an ankle bracelet, what would you give up? Alcohol, caffeine, your phone, or cannabis?
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the street. And do yourself a favor, let it smell fear when you run. 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It's a long way to Neverland, I'm dying to shoot them down, keep them down for good. 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

girl skyline southbound on the ground. Something here I don't get, something here I don't see. Nothing left to see here but the waves down on the beach.

L-E-I-S-O. Letters that don't sound great when said out loud. But the government wants us to say them at least every once in a while. Max FM. Aurelia. Barrie. Muskoka.

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6: Overcast today with some showers and thunderstorms at a high of 26. More showers and thunderstorms tonight, a low of 17. We'll see clearing skies tomorrow, the high 24. And sun and cloud for Friday, the high once again 24.

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Got a lot of sharks out there trying to take a bite of something. What's hot? A lot of chameleons out there trying to change up anytime something new comes along. Everybody wants a bite. Don't happen overnight.

OC rock star, you know what I'm saying? But you still trying to get out and work like everybody else, you know? You know, it's a fun job, but it's still a job, you know? Save your money, man. Save your money, too. 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I know this. 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Somebody else trying to spin off.

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3: Overcast today with some showers and thunderstorms at a high of 26. More showers and thunderstorms tonight, a low of 17. We'll see clearing skies tomorrow, the high 24. And sun and cloud for Friday, the high once again 24.

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1: Good afternoon. I'm Martin Vanderwood. The Bank of Canada is holding its rate steady at 2.25%. It's been there since December of 2025. With inflation steady and the economy showing modest growth, economists say there's little reason for the bank to make any changes. The federal government is extending the tax holiday on gasoline and diesel fuel until early next year. The announcement is expected to come today from the finance minister. The tax holiday affecting the federal excise tax was announced in April and was originally set to end after Labor Day. A 20-year-old man has been arrested in connection with a stabbing in Midland a couple of weeks ago. OPP were called August 21st to an address on Hugel Avenue, where they found an injured person who was taken to a Toronto hospital for treatment. Yesterday, police arrested a Midland man and charged him with aggravated assault and assault with a weapon. Orillia Power Generation will pay $1 million dividend to the city. OPG operates 7 hydroelectric generating stations and a couple of solar farms, which made a profit of $400,000 last year. The corporation also sold off some land along the Trent Severn Waterway. That made another $650,000. Orillia Power has been generating electricity for more than 100 years, and the city is its sole shareholder. Teachers across the province will return to their classrooms next week without a contract. The unions have not announced any plans for job action, but they're not happy with the latest move by the Ford government to centralize bargaining. In the past, major issues like wages have been negotiated province-wide, and local issues were left for school boards to settle with local unions. The Teachers Federation say having everything decided at Queen's Park will weaken local autonomy. In sports, the Toronto Blue Jays look to narrow their wild card gap today. They play their second of three against the Cleveland Guardians. The Guardians have the last wild card spot in the American League and are 2.5 games ahead of the Jays. Dylan Cease gets the start for Toronto. The forecast for Orillia, Barrie, and Muskoka: a mix of sun and cloud this afternoon with some showers and thunderstorms and temperatures around 26. More showers and thunderstorms tonight, a low of 17. We'll see some clearing skies tomorrow, the high 24. And sun and cloud Friday, the high once again near 24.
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0: is to pimp out your biz? We can do that. We do commercials. Just call me. We put your message in there, whatever kind of deal you're offering up. Seriously, it'll take like 2 minutes to figure this whole thing out. Just call. Back in 2 minutes, okay? Cheers.
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5: A mix of sun and cloud this afternoon with some showers and thunderstorms and temperatures around 26. More showers and thunderstorms tonight, a low of 17. We'll see some clearing skies tomorrow, the high 24, and sun and cloud Friday, the high once again near 24.

0: 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In roughly 2 minutes, you'll be on the other side. It's greener over there. 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

0: 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The C stands for Canada, and the ISO stands for Independent, Strong, and Overly Polite.
1: I mean, well, it used to. 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

0: Serenader now. 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

0: Rocks FM. In roughly 2 minutes, you'll be on the other side. It's greener over there. It's beautiful. So, like sunlight shining down on a beautiful day and you're sitting in a hammock.
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4: A mix of sun and cloud this afternoon with some showers and thunderstorms and temperatures around 26. More showers and thunderstorms tonight, a low of 17. We'll see some clearing skies tomorrow, the high 24. And sun and cloud Friday, the high once again near 24.

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0: Bruff right out. Yeah, it'll be like you never heard him talk.
1: All right, what's shaking here on Midweek Wednesday, September the 2nd of 2026? Are you still breaking stuff? You haven't broken anything yet. 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What would you sacrifice? Here's some cake. 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

entertainment purposes only. Unless you got something atypical and deviant-leaning with a smattering of debauchery, you know. What do you think, guys? 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

0: I can see what you're talking about there. Well, you know what? That'll bruff right out.
1: I salute you if you're a Hawaiian shirt guy. See, I've wanted to be a Hawaiian shirt guy. I've attempted. You know, it just doesn't look right on me. I can't pull it off. I envy you. A little bit jelly. Now, there are a couple of reasons to wear Hawaiian shirts. Maybe more, right? You want to radiate that aloha vibe, but now you can also dodge flock security cameras. Sort of, kind of. German designers created a summer Hawaiian shirt with an abstract pattern that supposedly works as camouflage for AI-powered surveillance cameras. It's called digital camouflage. It has a Hawaiian shirt vibe. Bright colors. The pattern is closer to random shapes than something floral and fun. But the designer says it can make you invisible to many AI-powered cameras because AI doesn't know what a human is. It just learned what they usually look like based on its training, and this pattern somehow confuses it. Ironically, the design was created with the help from AI. But unfortunately, AI is always learning. So if this does hide humans, it won't last forever. So don't expect your futuristic invisibility cloak to last for long there, Harry Potter. Get free vines. 89.1 Max FM, Alternative North.

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0: XFM, calm down. We're going to play commercials. We play way less of these things than everyone else. 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One listener. Maybe you're in the car with a friend. That's two. There you go. 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
5: A mix of sun and cloud this afternoon with some showers and thunderstorms and temperatures around 26. More showers and thunderstorms tonight, a low of 17. We'll see some clearing skies tomorrow, the high 24, and sun and cloud Friday, the high once again near 24.

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1: I've got some serious Napoleon Dynamite skills. This list may be for you. Somebody asked the internet, hey, internet, what's a skill almost everybody thinks they're good at until they meet somebody who's actually great at it? And, well, here are the popular responses. Fighting. Dudes, are you listening? Fighting. Yeah. Storytelling. Teaching. Driving, writing, anything that's played casually like cornhole, bowling, or darts. People do pretty well playing against their buddies at the bar, but showing up to an actual competitive league or tournament? Eye-opening. Been there, done that, got the tee. Acting. It looks pretty natural and straightforward, but it's probably more difficult than it looks. Evaluating the authenticity of information and advice. All right. Any trade. Photography. Doing makeup. What about Super Smash Bros.? There's Gob, Give Up the Grunge, 89.1 Max FM.

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1: Stupid criminal of the day. It's hard to believe that anyone would think they'd be able to joke about having a weapon at the airport and the workers would be just, you know, LOL. This guy arrested over the weekend after making a joke to an American Airlines employee, Miami International Airport. The ticket agent asked, "Do you have any dangerous goods?" And he said, "Nope." But then he said, "I do have a grenade." And then he started laughing. Airport bomb detection K-9 responded, check out his luggage, no explosives found. He told the cops that he was just joking around. Well, that's the spot to do it at the airport, bud. That wasn't good enough excuse. He was charged with making a false report about placing a bomb. Yeah, exactly. And one day later, at the same airport, another man was arrested for basically same joke. Agent asked, "Do you have any lithium batteries or incendiary devices in the bag?" He said, "No, but I do have a bomb."

Hey, coming up in Celebrity Crap, Taylor and Travis's dog has made its modeling debut. Barking up the runway. Bush, Glycerine, 89.1 Max FM.

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1: All right, celebrity crap. What's Tay-Tay up to now? Well, as the entire universe knows, Taylor Swift and Travis Kelce, they've got a little doggo, right? Fluffy, white dog named Wendy. And she just made her modeling debut. That's the first I've heard the name, though. Wendy. Wendy appears with Travis and Tommy Hilfiger's Fall 2026 ad campaign. As for why this dog is making more money than me, there is no doubt in my mind. As for why the dog is named Wendy, no confirmation. There are a couple of theories at play, because this is really interesting stuff. First off, Wendy is the female lead in Peter Pan. Taylor is a huge fan of Peter Pan, and she has referenced it more than once in her lyrics. So maybe, right? Then there's Wendy Peppercorn, the girl played by Marley Shelton in the 1993 classic The Sandlot. Wendy was one of Travis's childhood crushes. I say, why not both? Here's Kills. 89.1 Max FM.

0: 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Let's do commerce. 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
5: A mix of sun and cloud this afternoon with some showers and thunderstorms and temperatures around 26. More showers and thunderstorms tonight, a low of 17. We'll see some clearing skies tomorrow, the high 24, and sun and cloud Friday, the high once again near 24.

Everybody cut footloose. Yeah, you can dance in bars in New York again, and Kevin Bacon he's celebrating. Details coming up. Here's Hotel Mira, King of the World, 89.1 Max FM.

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1: How long have we all been cutting foot loose at wedding dances? Well, about 4 decades now. Wow, that's a long time ago. Kevin Bacon, Footloose. Yeah, I'm not going to say it's a brilliant movie, but certainly it meant something. It was a cultural phenomenon is what it was. And that's why he's celebrating the state of New York lifting restrictions on people dancing in bars and restaurants. What? So until recently, the state liquor authority required applicants to have a special license if their establishment allowed dancing. Now, the governor teamed up with Kevin Bacon to announce that, I wonder if there's a number of degrees between those two, probably, right? To announce that New Yorkers can finally cut loose and cut a rug because they've, quote, eliminated outdated restrictions on dancing. And that made Kevin Bacon feel like, you know, dancing. There's a video if you want to look it up. Still got the moves. Kevin Bacon still got the moves like Jagger. There's Oasis. 89.1 Max FM Alternative North Orillia, Barry Muskoka.

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1: Good afternoon. I'm Susan Meredith. The Bank of Canada is holding its rate steady at 2.25%. It's been there since December of 2025. With inflation steady and the economy showing modest growth, economists say there's little reason for the bank to make any changes. The federal government is extending the tax holiday on gasoline and diesel fuel until early next year. The announcement was made earlier today. The tax holiday was announced in April and was originally set to end after Labor Day. Two Brampton MPPs caught in the Ford government's hotel expense scandal say they've paid back in full their hotel bills for taxpayer-funded rooms. Hardeep Druel and Charmaine Williams' two bills total over $43,000. The two MPPs were part of a bigger scandal this summer where Ford government members who lived near or in Toronto booked hotel rooms instead of driving home. The practice was exposed by Global News. While some say they have reimbursed taxpayers, the Ford government has declined to provide proof. Barrie police have charged a motorcyclist with careless driving in connection with a collision in July. The investigation revealed that the motorcyclist attempted to pass a pickup truck towing a vehicle on the inside as it turned right. The cyclist was seriously injured and was airlifted to a Toronto area hospital. The driver of the truck was not injured. A 21-year-old Barrie man is charged. Orillia Power Generation will pay $1 million dividend to the city. OPG operates 7 hydroelectric generating stations and a couple of solar farms, which made a profit of about $400,000 last year. The corporation also sold off some land along the Trent Severn Waterway. That made another $650,000. Orillia Power has been generating electricity for more than 100 years, and the city is its sole shareholder. In sports, the Toronto Blue Jays look to narrow their wild card gap today when they play their second of three against the Cleveland Guardians. The Guardians have the last wild card spot in the American League and are 2.5 games ahead of the Jays. Dylan Cease gets the start for Toronto. The forecast for Orillia, Barrie, and Muskoka. We are under a yellow watch for severe thunderstorms. Environment Canada says strong winds, large hail, and heavy rain are all possible. Tonight, showers with thunderstorms into the late evening, then cloudy with a 40% chance for more showers overnight. The low 17. Tomorrow, a mix of sun and cloud with a high 24, feeling 29. And for Friday, a mix of sun and cloud with a high of 24 degrees.
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1: That metalhead, Ed Sheeran. I'll tell you, six of Ed Sheeran's crew members were hospitalized over the weekend after being hit with stage equipment while breaking down after a show. All right, well, maybe not a metalhead. It didn't happen during the show. Happened after Ed's concert over the weekend in Detroit. It sounds like the accident involved a forklift. Have you ever operated a forklift? I mean, you need a license for that. Now, many moons ago, I did use a forklift without a license. It's an acquired taste, I'll tell you that. I didn't get that good at it. It took place in a vehicle tunnel as they were headed on a break. Two of the workers sustained serious injuries. Nothing life-threatening. The following day, Ed was at the Pokemon World Championships in San Francisco, where he performed the Pokemon theme live during the closing ceremony. No injuries. Papa Roach, 89.1 Max FM, wake up calling.

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1: Today is National Live Fearless Day. 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Well, maybe try taking a new route home from work today. I don't know. Live fearless. I live fearless. I get up in the morning, go to work every day, right? Try to pay the bills. Fearless.

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5: A mix of sun and cloud this afternoon with some showers and thunderstorms and temperatures around 26. More showers and thunderstorms tonight, a low of 17. We'll see some clearing skies tomorrow, the high 24. And sun and cloud Friday, the high once again near 24.
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0: 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And see what kind of lunch money we're dealing with here. 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
1: Good afternoon. I'm Susan Meredith. The federal government announced today it's extending the tax holiday on gasoline and diesel fuel until early next year. The tax pause was announced in April in response to the U.S. war on Iran and the resulting gas prices and was originally set to end after Labor Day. But after 6 months, the war wages on. The Bank of Canada is holding its key rate at 2.25%. It's been there since December of 2025. With inflation steady and the economy showing modest growth, economists say there's no reason for the bank to make any changes. Two Brampton MPPs caught in the Ford government's hotel expense scandal say they've paid back in full their hotel bills for taxpayer-funded rooms. Hardeep Grewal and Charmaine Williams' two bills total over $43,000. The two MPPs were part of a bigger scandal this summer where Ford government members who lived near or in Toronto booked hotel rooms instead of driving home. The practice was exposed by Global News. While some say they have reimbursed taxpayers, the Ford government has declined to provide any proof. A heads up for students in grades 11 and 12. The Simcoe Muskoka District Health Unit is reviewing immunization records. Students who do not provide the required information by Monday, September 21st, will be suspended from school starting Tuesday, September 22nd. To check status, update records, and receive any required vaccines, there will be opportunities at the secondary schools within the SMDHU. Here are a few. On Friday, September 11th at Aurelia Secondary School. On Wednesday, September 16th at Georgian Bay Secondary School in Midland. For this and additional information, please visit SimcoeMuskokaHealth.org and you'll find this posted on our website as well. A 20-year-old man has been arrested in connection with a stabbing in Midland a couple of weeks ago. OPP were called August 21st to an address on Hugel Avenue, where they found an injured person who was taken to a Toronto hospital for treatment. Yesterday, police arrested a Midland man and charged him with aggravated assault and assault with a weapon. In sports, the Toronto Blue Jays look to narrow their wild card gap today when they play their second of three against the Cleveland Guardians. The Guardians have the last wild card spot in the American League and are 2.5 games ahead of the Jays. Dylan Cease gets the start for Toronto. The forecast for Orillia, Barrie, and Muskoka. We are under a yellow watch for severe thunderstorms. Environment Canada says strong winds, large hail, and heavy rain are all possible. Tonight, showers with thunderstorms into the late evening, then cloudy with a 40% chance for more showers overnight. The low 17. Tomorrow, a mix of sun and cloud with a high 24, feeling 29. And for Friday, a mix of sun and cloud with a high of 24 degrees.
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1: So there is one thing, and I guess this is a little bit more of celebrity crap. There's one thing Lisa Kudrow won't do for Friends fans. Yeah, you won't be hearing Smelly Cat. She won't do Smelly Cat for Friends. She just won't do it. Meanwhile, a three-part documentary on Matthew Perry, that'll hit Netflix on October the 27th. And Lisa loves Friends. She said she loves the fans too, but there's one thing. She just won't do Smelly Cat. And that is understandable, right? It's like going to a concert. Hey, play the hits. Here's Foo Fighters, Everlong, 89.1 Max FM.

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That's Billy Talent, Afraid of Heights. Yeah, samesies. I'm not a big fan of heights or rats. Here's the Struts, Body Talks, big fan, 89.1 Max FM.

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1: So, the Wizard of Oz. I mean, that's freaky enough to begin with, right? I mean, they must have been shrooming out when they wrote that thing and filmed it. And it's been a year since the Sphere in Las Vegas started sharing their Wizard of Oz experience. They're going to take the weirdness up a notch, I guess. They've added some apple scent, garden fragrances, animatronic winged monkeys, and fireworks to the experience. You might want to not be on the shrooms when you watch that. 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
4: A mix of sun and cloud this afternoon with some showers and thunderstorms and temperatures around 26. More showers and thunderstorms tonight, a low of 17. We'll see some clearing skies tomorrow, the high 24, and sun and cloud Friday, the high once again near 24.

All right, I'm going to pull the pin. Remster, you'll be back tomorrow. Unless he gets stuck in a mosh pit somewhere. It's a possibility, man. It's happened before. Fatty Didi coming up next. And here's Sam Roberts, Fixed to Ruin. 89.1 Max FM.

0: couple. The legend returns again. The Holy Roller of Truck. 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And win stuff from it. 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Just don't get run over by it. 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
1: If you vape, age verification could be coming to your vape pen. Juul, the vape company, they're introducing a vape pen that requires you to connect it to their app and verify your age, so they're not used by anyone under the legal age to buy nicotine products. Maybe this is the push kids need to start embracing old technology. For example, cigarettes. Cigarettes don't require an app. Flip phones don't give you constant alerts. And adult magazines don't always ask if you're 18 before entering. You just go into your uncle's nightstand and you enjoy yourself old school style. Here's Dandy Warhol's.

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1: Good afternoon. I'm Susan Meredith. The Bank of Canada is holding its rate steady at 2.25%. It's been there since December of 2025. With inflation steady and the economy showing modest growth, economists say there's little reason for the bank to make any changes. The federal government is extending the tax holiday on gasoline and diesel fuel until early next year. The announcement was made earlier today. The tax holiday was announced in April and was originally set to end after Labor Day. Two Brampton MPPs caught in the Ford government's hotel expense scandal say they've paid back in full their hotel bills for taxpayer-funded rooms. Hardeep Druel and Charmaine Williams' two bills total over $43,000. The two MPPs were part of a bigger scandal this summer where Ford government members who lived near or in Toronto booked hotel rooms instead of driving home. The practice was exposed by Global News. While some say they have reimbursed taxpayers, the Ford government has declined to provide proof. Barrie police have charged a motorcyclist with careless driving in connection with a collision in July. The investigation revealed that the motorcyclist attempted to pass a pickup truck towing a vehicle on the inside as it turned right. The cyclist was seriously injured and was airlifted to a Toronto area hospital. The driver of the truck was not injured. A 21-year-old Barrie man is charged. Orillia Power Generation will pay $1 million dividend to the city. OPG operates 7 hydroelectric generating stations and a couple of solar farms, which made a profit of about $400,000 last year. The corporation also sold off some land along the Trent Severn Waterway. That made another $650,000. Orillia Power has been generating electricity for more than 100 years, and the city is its sole shareholder. In sports, the Toronto Blue Jays look to narrow their wild card gap today when they play their second of three against the Cleveland Guardians. The Guardians have the last wild card spot in the American League and are 2.5 games ahead of the Jays. Dylan Cease gets the start for Toronto. The forecast for Orillia, Barrie, and Muskoka. We are under a yellow watch for severe thunderstorms. Environment Canada says strong winds, large hail, and heavy rain are all possible. Tonight, showers with thunderstorms into the late evening, then cloudy with a 40% chance for more showers overnight. The low 17. Tomorrow, a mix of sun and cloud with a high 24, feeling 29. And for Friday, a mix of sun and cloud with a high of 24 degrees.
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0: Rodney's greatness as he shapeshifts into a giant lizard-like character. I don't know why. And then back to his human form as Fatty.
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2: Remember back in high school, you stopped taking phys ed class after grade 9? Manitoba is now requiring all students take a phys ed class every year they're in school, from kindergarten all the way to grade 12. You know who thinks this is a good idea? Everyone who's not in high school right now. If you heard this while you were in high school, you'd be complaining you got to take your gym clothes to school every year until you graduate. But you're not in high school. You're a grown-up whose shirts are getting tighter because you gave up on gym class after grade 9 like the rest of us. Here's Muse.

89.1 Max FM. It is Fatty with you this evening. It's still pretty warm in Simcoe County right now, but it is starting to snow in some places in Canada. We'll talk about that in two songs. First, Garbage, your Stupid Girl. 89.1 Max FM.

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We are the Alternative North, 89.1 Max FM.

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1: We're still getting some warm temperatures in Simcoe County, but if you're not ready for the snow, don't go to Banff, Alberta. The Sunshine Ski Resort in Banff posted photos this week of a heavy snowfall hitting their resort. This is a good reminder to wash your winter jacket, which, according to a study I just made up, 96% of people don't do. If you've had your winter jacket more than a year, it probably smells like Frosty the Snowman's jockstrap. Wash your jacket and treat yourself to some of those scented laundry beads to kill that smell that violates the Geneva Convention. Here's Kings of Leon.

0: around.
1: Aurelia, Barry, Muskoka. 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
9: We are under a yellow watch for severe thunderstorms. Environment Canada says strong winds, large hail, and heavy rain are all possible. Tonight, showers with thunderstorms into the late evening, then cloudy with a 40% chance for more showers overnight, the low 17. Tomorrow, a mix of sun and cloud with a high 24, feeling 29. And for Friday, a mix of sun and cloud with a high of 24 degrees.

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It's Fatty with you tonight. Got five straight songs coming up with Dear Rouge, Talk, and 311. Kick things off with the Foo Fighters. 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

0: summer. 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
1: So I know we don't call Lake Ontario Lake America, but the name is showing up for users on some Canadian websites, including Hydro One, the LCBO, RBC, and Scotiabank. Thankfully, federal and provincial politicians are working hard to change that so you don't have to read words you don't want to read. They could be doing stuff like making groceries affordable, but instead they're making sure you don't see a certain word that might trigger you and prompt you to record a TikTok in your car while using a lot of hand gestures. Like, how are people with the volume down on their phone supposed to know you're mad if you don't use hand gestures? Here's Gob

0: Fatty is literally his name. We aren't making a comment on his weight. The man is gorgeous. Fatty on Max.
1: Looks like Gen Z Canadians are drinking more. An alcohol data firm says 76% of Canadians born between 1997 and 2012 consume alcohol regularly, up from 66% just 3 years ago. I mean, alcohol is great during special occasions, like getting a promotion at work, or finishing work for the week, or finishing work for the day, or finishing the first half of your workday, or getting to work and not wanting to be there. Here's Queens of the Stone Age.

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It is Fatty with you this evening. I don't know if you vape or maybe you know somebody who vapes, but age verification could be coming to your vape pen. Talk about that in two songs. First, Green Day, here's Brain Stew. 89.1 Max FM.

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1: Heads up, if you vape or maybe you know somebody who vapes, age verification could be coming to your vape pen. The vape company Juul, they're introducing a vape pen that requires you to connect it to their app and verify your age so that they're not used by anyone under the legal age to buy nicotine products. I mean, if you think I'm downloading an app to feed my addiction, you are wrong. There are plenty of other addictions that don't require an app. Eating, video games, listening to a podcast hosted by morons. There's a limitless number of ways to kill brain cells. Be creative. Here's Red Hot Chili Peppers.

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0: 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I'll be back in a couple of minutes.
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3: We are under a yellow watch for severe thunderstorms. Environment Canada says strong winds, large hail, and heavy rain are all possible. Tonight, showers with thunderstorms into the late evening, then cloudy with a 40% chance for more showers overnight, the low 17. Tomorrow, a mix of sun and cloud with a high 24, feeling 29. And for Friday, a mix of sun and cloud with a high of 24 degrees.

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Got five straight songs on the way with Nirvana, Metric, and Rage Against the Machine. 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